not often done before. My neighbor from next door, one fine summer's day, went out to see the shops and walk about. And as he found it hot, poor fellow, he took with him his green umbrella. When it would noise a little wag, came out and waved his flag.

performs with rage. Just look at him on this very stage. Seizes Arthur, seizes Ned, and smashes all their tiny heads.

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Who prevaricate and ruse, strewing holy powder as ritual upon the ark, but don't want ink or water to touch their clothes. Who else was on the ark? Max Roach was on the ark, and Ras Shorty Eye, and Eric Dolphy, and Amiri Baraka, and Ras Ellibank, and Harry Belafonte. Them was high up on the boat. He was on the ark. Drum. You say you're coming to come, but you never reach as far as the leader house. You never hear his sword off speaker drum boomed up roots all around the village. Bachelor life. And then you hear he pulling three women in the congregation, and the shepherd raising crook stick and tapping his foot when the hymn swing. But his supper, he's suffering in silence, because he's wondering if while he in church rocking on his heels, his woman horning him with leader Jim when night come and he need a see a man to prophesy or tack back and catch them in slack. But his fate was full. Every Sunday, he in church, he was on the ark in Broome. Beatty was on the ark. Hmong and Vino in pajamas, the wild moon, fever in his throat. Performance poet and stand-up comic boat were on the boat. And the ark was full, but more was to come, and they're coming still. Ethel Waters was on the ark, singing Creole gold. Octavia Butler, hip good, up upon this boat. Eric Eustace Williams, dead and living same time, was also wrapped in kente. Fats Waller, Courtney Jones.

for she had eaten soul. Then Darkus Howe and the mighty Spoiler, the mighty Terror and the mighty Zandolian, proper saw fans strewing vitamins down his throat. Zandolian, living among the dead, still capping war around the sick man head. Then Pharaoh Sanders reached with Yusuf Latif.

Jordan on his way back from New York in 1957. Here come Paul Rosen, here come Beverly McBurney, even Olive Roth rolled upon that boat. This was the year that the great bandit graduated from bandit school and roughed 40,000 men in San Fernando. When the river washed down from the million hills and cleansed the city. And who had drowned, badly waterlogged, and who had dead, badly wounded. And the great bandit came down with his escort and chariot to survey the land. And they found poor black folk had hidden in holes in the earth and in barrels sealed shut with likely sap from the breadfruit tree. But the poets were wise and hid in the trees and were never found.

and Bandit rode on. And the houses of dukes and spooks and prime ministers were burned to the ground. And all around the embassy room, those grand facades of colonial times were volcanically cast to ash and plundered. And then the bandit moved west, searching for that gold-throated woman who, after making disco love to him one morning, mentioned him up to the hills overlooking the city, behind the bridge and quarry, and show him his old city. And he never imagined his own island as a map. Its grids and ley lines, the white fume plooming at the lips of the coast. Years hence, the bandit went knocking at discotheque doors, but the woman was gone. She was upon the ark. Anointed with olive oil and secret colors,

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Instead, Baba, the great teacher, had long since evaporated into air, into language, into sound, into the very sex fruit of poetry. Underarm drove up to Bristol, Brixton, Birmingham, Leeds, and Manchester too. It swooned into New York,

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Look it move up the Orinoco River, and it never wear no necktie yet. St. Lucia gets it.

0: 2:30 p.m. Marianne Faithfull, Nicholas and Mick Jagger leave their Chelsea home for the concert headquarters, a hotel near the park.
1: Oh, I'm really looking forward to it. I really am.
2: Nice one, Marianne.
3: What's Charlie
2: going to do?
4: He's going to play the drums.
2: Do you think he's going to wave at you?
4: Oh, yes, he's waving.
2: Wow. I'm really quite nervous. I'm never nervous, usually, but I am a bit. Really, it's been such a day.
5: Got any reactions, Nicholas? What are your reactions?
2: I hope Charlie waves at me.
4: And he'll wave back, won't he?
5: Oh, you've got to wave a lot.
6: I mean, anybody that wasn't nervous before something like that, it just wouldn't be natural, would it?
7: Yeah, you always get them, because, I mean, it's not so much nervous, it's just sort of a build, it's the adrenaline.
8: The greatest rock and roll band in the world. They're incredible. Let's hear it for the Stones!
7: Yeah, I hope it's not sort of... I hope nobody gets hurt.
8: Could I just explain something for the benefit, please, of people who are standing underneath that tree? There are many trees. Trees have branches. This particular tree has decided to shed its branches.
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0: Stone's caravan behind the stage. 15 minutes to go and a final nervous rehearsal for new Stone Mick Taylor. The Hyde Park concert is his first appearance with the band, just 2 days after the death of Brian Jones, whom he replaces.
1: Harp, there it is. God made the word. He made the instrument. Harp. Now then, use the harp. One, two, three.
2: Εκατόν πέντε και πέντε στο κόκκινο.

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0: hug him in the morning, squeeze him every night, and give him plenty loving. 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
1: Φίλοι, καθόμαστε στο κόκκινο 105 και 5. 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

back in Canada, just about 5 or 6 years old. 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And I always remember those days as the happiest days of my life. 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

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City on fire, boom, heat never broke.

for the fight. Heat waves loud, boom, burn in the night. Thermostat snaps, boom, numbers explode. Hottest day ever, boom, stuck in the mode. Heat so strong, boom, no shade, no breeze. Heat so strong, boom.